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1: 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Happening at 2789 Mississauga Road in Hagersville, gates for the event open at 11 a.m. with the grand entry happening at 1 p.m. Join them as they will be celebrating their culture with drumming, dancing, arts and crafts, a native plant garden, and tons of exhibits to check out. Coming up on Labor Day weekend is the return of the Paris Fair, now in its 168th year. The Paris Fairgrounds will be full of livestock exhibits, a demo derby, tons of midway rides, and live entertainment, including a performance from Chris Lane on September 5th and Brett Kissel and Lindsay L on September 6th. First day of the event kicks off on Thursday, September 3rd, with gates opening at 5 p.m. And happening this September is the Brantford, Brant, Norfolk, and Haldimand County Walk for Parkinson's, taking place once again at Mohawk Park. 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
1: 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Happening at 2789 Mississauga Road in Hagersville, gates for the event open at 11 a.m. with the grand entry happening at 1 p.m. Join them as they will be celebrating their culture with drumming, dancing, arts and crafts, a native plant garden, and tons of exhibits to check out. Coming up on Labor Day weekend is the return of the Paris Fair, now in its 168th year. The Paris Fairgrounds will be full of livestock exhibits, a demo derby, tons of midway rides, and live entertainment, including a performance from Chris Lane on September 5th and Brett Kissel and Lindsay L on September 6th. First day of the event kicks off on Thursday, September 3rd, with gates opening at 5 p.m. And happening this September is the Brantford, Brant, Norfolk, and Haldimand County Walk for Parkinson's, taking place once again at Mohawk Park. 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

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And everything in between. 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
1: The 38th annual Three Fires Homecoming Powwow and Traditional Gathering will be taking place on Saturday, August 22nd and Sunday, August 23rd, along with entertainment on the Friday before. Happening at 2789 Mississauga Road in Hagersville, gates for the event open at 11 a.m. with the grand entry happening at 1 p.m. Join them as they will be celebrating their culture with drumming, dancing, arts and crafts, a native plant garden, and tons of exhibits to check out. Coming up on Labor Day weekend is the return of the Paris Fair, now in its 168th year. The Paris Fairgrounds will be full of livestock exhibits, a demo derby, tons of midway rides, and live entertainment, including a performance from Chris Lane on September 5th and Brett Kissel and Lindsay L on September 6th. 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
3: The sunny days are here. 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

0: 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Instead, it spent summer glitching.
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2: TriBank QEW, Nikola Tesla. Three right lanes are blocked with overnight work. We also have construction eastbound Nikola Tesla ramp to the TorontoBound QEW and Beach Boulevard ramp to the TorontoBound QEW. Actually seeing delays in Milton. Both directions near Highway 25. Couple lanes are blocked for construction both ways. 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I'm Dan Dealey with Light 92 Morning Traffic.
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Good morning. Hey, it is Wednesday, the 13th of August. Sorry, it's the 12th of August. You can tell it's early, right? And welcome to the show. Happening right now in the sky, there is an exciting planetary alignment happening, and it kicks off a day with all kinds of cool space stuff happening. If you can get to an area where it's not completely clouded over, and I know that might be difficult, this morning you can see Jupiter, Mercury, Mars, Uranus, Saturn, and Neptune all lined up in the night sky. Kind of cool. And that sets up the solar eclipse that's going to happen later on today. Mid-afternoon around 1:40, you'll start to notice the eclipse. We don't get the whole thing here. It's mainly going to affect Greenland, Iceland, northern Spain, and parts of Russia. Weird path that the Earth is on, but either way, around 1:40, you'll start to notice something, and that sets up a very dark sky tonight, which means you should be able to see the Perseid meteor shower really well. And they're saying dozens and dozens of shooting stars every hour should be visible tonight. Optimum conditions is what they called it. Welcome to the show. It is 5:30 and 20 degrees outside already. It's going to feel very nice today. Around 33 with the humidity, but we do have storms coming. And I'll tell you all the details on that coming up right here, Light 92.

your favorite getting together songs. Don't stop believing. Your favorite things are good songs. Your favorite, it's over songs. I was getting kind of used to being so alone. Southern Ontario's favorites, Light 92.

Light 92, it's the Philosopher Kings and Cry. It's 5:37. Good morning, I'm Scott Fox. And, Jesus, I was just watching a news report. I like to do that just to get up to speed before the real fun begins around 6 o'clock. Listen, a man and a 12-year-old were critically injured yesterday because of a crash on the 403. And this is what happened. There was a crash. So they pulled off to the side of the road, like most people do when there's a crash. Then a third vehicle came up and crashed into the original crash scene. So I just want to put this out there because I don't know if everybody knows this, and I think everyone should. It's the law. If there's a vehicle or vehicles on the side of the road, you have to slow down and you have to get over one lane, at least. You got to give them lots of room. If you're whipping by at 110 or whatever it is beside a vehicle on the side of the road, it's very, very easy for something like this to happen. So whether it is a crash scene, whether it's an emergency services vehicle, a tow truck, or what have you, if you encounter vehicles on the side of the road, you have to slow down and move over. And again, I know most people know that. I just wanted to put that out there in case there's some people who don't. Because I see people blow by cars on the side of the road all the time. And I wonder, do you not know or do you not care? And that's a frustrating thing because now we've got two people in serious condition. It's an adult male and a 12-year-old. Today, we're going to get some thunderstorms. It looks like anyway. And we could get the first round early this morning. It's going to be a cloudy one. A high 26 today. Feeling 33. Overnight tonight, a little cool. 16 is the overnight low. Tomorrow looks like the best day of the next few. Tomorrow is going to be mainly sunny, 26, feeling 30. And then on Friday, it's a mix of sun and cloud and a high only 24. If you're going outside to check out that planetary alignment, good luck. Have fun. I can't see anything. It's too cloudy here. But good luck to you.

Southern Ontario's favorites. 5:45 now. It is the start of Wednesday, the 12th of August. And don't look now, but the Jays have won 2 in a row and 4 of their last 5. Holy, what a difference a week makes. Maybe it's good that we traded those guys away at the deadline. I don't know. Go Jays. They won last night.

0: Kreviazik, this is Light 92. It is 5:48 and 20 degrees outside. We have a whole bunch of things going on today. I did mention the eclipse is going on, and it's a partial eclipse for us. But around 1:40 this afternoon is when you're really going to notice it in the sky. That sets up the meteor shower perfectly. But there's a few other things that we're going to be talking about today here on the morning show. There's some new numbers out. Here's the scenario. You go to the store, any store. You realize the cashier didn't ring something in. Are you going to say something? Are you going to ask, hey, can I pay more because you didn't ring this in? Are you going to point out to them that you're about to get something for free if they don't correct that? Or are you just going to take that item and walk out of the store? It is amazing how those numbers have changed over the last few years. So that's coming up. Also, a change for Bumble. For anybody who's in the online dating world, you may know that different apps have different features. The feature about Bumble that I think everybody used to like is the fact that the woman makes the first move. Now Bumble is changing the rules on the app so that men can message women first. This after more than 2/3 of women said they actually prefer the guy to make the first move. Huh. Interesting. Okay. Well, we'll take that up after 6 o'clock. Right now, let's see how that drive's going nice and early.
1: 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Traffic check.
0: Any issues, Danny?
2: We have a crash this morning on the 403 eastbound of Contra where the right lane is blocked. Starting to see delays develop this morning. We're actually seeing slowdowns on the west 401. We have work near Highway 25 blocking a couple of lanes. And as you reach the 6s, we have more construction there and causing some slowdowns. Eastbound 401 approaching Highway 25, two left lanes being worked on. Jumpstart helps kids across Canada access sport and place. More kids can get into the game. Learn more at jumpstart.canadiantire.ca. I'm Dan Dealey with Light 92 Morning Traffic.
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1: It's Wednesday, August 12th. Good morning. 16 degrees in Brantford, 16 in Hamilton, 14 in Kitchener. The dollar 71.78 cents U.S. Gas jumped 5 cents overnight to $1.70 a liter. I'm Stacey Englehart. 43-year-old man and a 12-year-old boy in critical condition at Toronto Trauma Centers after stepping out of their cars on the 403. According to police, two vehicles collided on the highway near Mavis before 5. The drivers got out of their cars to exchange information when another car crashed into the two standing outside. Police confirmed the man and boy are U.S. citizens. There was a third person injured with non-life-threatening injuries. The Ontario government said they know who is responsible for the black residue that blanketed part of Hamilton last month. The ministry determined emissions from Burla Carbon were the primary source. Over the July 4th weekend, residents complained of a buildup of soot over their homes, cars, patio furniture. Nearly everything left outside was covered. Sky watchers are being treated to both a meteor shower and partial solar eclipse. According to the Astrolab Astronomy Center, the Perseid meteor shower started yesterday, continues through Friday, but tonight is peak viewing from 11 till dawn. The debris stream today will also combine with a partial solar eclipse and create a rare celestial alignment that starts just before 1. Europe will experience a total solar eclipse. And Canadians are now getting a chance to find their future spouse on Love is Blind. Netflix announced the hit reality series is coming to Canada. The show puts single women and men in isolation pods and they must get engaged before meeting face to face. Light 92 Sports. Baseball yesterday, the Jays beat Boston 5-3. That four-game home series continues at 7 tonight. And the WNBA tonight, the Toronto Tempo are in Dallas at 8. Light 92 weather. Mostly cloudy today with a slight chance of showers or a thunderstorm this afternoon. Windy, but a humidex nice and warm at 34. Another chance of rain and thunderstorms tonight with a low of 14. Tomorrow, sunshine returns, a humidex feeling 31. Right now, it's 16 degrees in Brantford, 16 in Hamilton. It's 14 in Kitchener. I'm Stacey Englehart.
2: All right. Thank you, Stacey. 603. There it goes. All right. I don't know why. This computer just doesn't want to work today. Hey, hope you're having a great Wednesday. The question is simple. You go to a grocery store or a retail store, and the cashier doesn't ring in all the items. Are you the person who's going to speak up and say, hey, you didn't ring all that stuff in? Charge me more. Or are you just going to smile, walk out the door, and do the start the car thing? It's amazing how many people are not going to point that out. I've got some great numbers coming up for you in about 6 minutes on Light.

0: Jamie Fine, that's your Light 92. It is 6:10 and 20 outside. It already feels 24. I'm Scott Fox, and I love these new numbers that have come out. They come out every couple of years. It's asking people about shopping trends, and they always throw in something in there about either shoplifting or whether or not you would, how you would act in this scenario. And here is the scenario. You go into a store, you go up to the checkout, the person rings through your stuff, and then you realize, holy cow, they didn't ring through this or they didn't ring through that. Then you've got a decision to make.
1: The IKEA summer sale is on.
0: Is that your start the car moment? Are you going to just dash and hope that nobody notices? Did you get something for free there? Or do you feel a little bit guilty and think, I really should tell them? I usually tell them if I realize when I'm in the store, but I very seldom go back in the store if I'm already out when I realize. I just worry that somebody's going to have that item taken off their paycheck or something like that. I don't know how it works, but I don't want to see anybody get dinged. According to the survey, 33% of people admit they haven't said a word when the cashier didn't ring up an item at the checkout. 33% knew it and didn't say anything. That's about one in three. 37% say they've accidentally left the store without paying for an item. Is that possible? I think it is. I think sometimes honest mistakes happen, and it has for almost 4 in 10 people. 27% say they feel guilty when that happens. About 1 in 5 say they feel embarrassed. And 12% say they feel happy when they got something without paying for it. One more stat. 58% of people who say they accidentally left without paying say they go back and either return the item or they pay for it. Younger adults are especially likely to want to make things right. That's encouraging. Men are more likely than women to want to go back and say, hey, you didn't charge me for something. Where do you land on the spectrum? Is that their fault? That means you got it for free? Or do you feel bad and say, no, I want to pay for it? And what happens if you've already left the store? Do you go back in and say, hey, I just noticed you didn't charge me for this? What's your move? I'd love to hear from you. You can text me at 519-759-4212. That's 519-759-4212. Hang on to that number. You can text me in the future about anything you want. This is Light 92. 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

0: so many fantastic text messages that I got to read you. If you just threw the radio on, here's the story. You go into a store, then you realize the cashier forgot to ring something in. Are you going to point out to the cashier they didn't ring that in, or are you going to take your free item and be on your way? Let's take a deep dive into the text messages here, because like I said, there are some fantastic ones. Debbie here says, Scott, it's funny you would talk about this. I was in Farm Boy yesterday. I picked up a few things. I got 3 bags of mini potatoes to make a potato salad. By the way, Debbie, that sounds fabulous. When I got in the car, I noticed the lady had only charged me for 2. I went back and told her. She was very grateful. She thanked me for being so honest. It made me feel good. Debbie, I love that. That's a great story. Thank you very much. And I still want to know how that potato salad turned out. It's one of my favorites. John here says, he says, Scott, wouldn't those items be caught at the door with the alarm? John, I'm not sure that they would. I think for clothing, it's got those security tags on them. That would probably get flagged, but groceries and electronics and things like that, not always. So you might get out of the store without paying for something, and that's where this scenario kicks in. This one from a different John. He says, good morning, Scott. If I bought an item at a big box store and they forgot to scan it and I'm already outside the place, I probably won't go back in. But if it was an individual store, like a mom and pop shop, I would go back and pay for the items. John, thank you. Drawing a distinction between small business and the big box stores. Okay. From Kurt. Scott, it's Kurt from Newmarket. In light of all the price fixing scams that retailers have been involved in that we all know of, bread and beef are the more recent. And the fact that profits have quadrupled over the last decade, I will happily take my discount and feel absolutely no guilt. 15 years ago, when we weren't being gouged, I certainly would have notified someone of the missed item on my receipt. Okay, Kurt, thank you. Fair perspective. One more, Dragon, regular listener. Hey, Scott, good morning. When I used to live in Milton, I was renovating my bathroom. I went to Home Depot to buy the sink and cabinet. It was about $499. The lady charged me $4.99. That included everything. I realized that she charged me $4.99 for the sink. I went back to the customer service area and they fixed it. Wow, are you ever honest? You almost saved $494. And you went back and said, nope, I want to pay for the whole thing. That's incredible. Hey, listen, I'm not judging either way. I just wanted to know how honest my listeners are.
1: 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Traffic check.
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3: The 403 eastbound crash approaching Eglinton is blocking the right lane, and it's a bit busy on the approach here. And seeing delays on the west 401 near the 6 is because of ongoing road work. And it looks like the earlier construction, for the most part, is cleared, but Beach Boulevard ramp to the Toronto Bank QEW at last check still closed. 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Morning traffic.
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Ontario's favorites. It's Rick Springfield at 6:33. Morning. Hey, I'm Scott Fox. It's going to be cloudy today. There is a thunderstorm risk. It's going to be 26, feeling 33, and that sets up a real nice day tomorrow. It's going to be mainly sunny, 26, feeling 30 tomorrow. Tomorrow is the best day of the week, but today could get some rain. Don't know if that's going to obscure your view of the partial eclipse that we will see. In case you're wondering, that's going to happen midday around 1:40 this afternoon. You're definitely going to notice something up with the sun. Then tonight, moonless sky. Get to see the Perseid meteor shower. Dozens and dozens and dozens of shooting stars every hour. You got to get away from city lights, though, if you want to see it. That's where the optimum viewing is. And try to keep your phone away. Every time you look at your phone, your eyes need to refocus on the sky. So if you want to see the shooting stars, if you've got a pocket full of wishes ready to make, no problem. Just get away from the city lights.

0: 12th of August already. Man, oh man, August is flying by here. Thanks for having it on Light 92. That was The Spoons. And in case you had a Lotto Max ticket from last night.
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1: Nobody won the Lotto Max last night, so the jackpot is up to $40 million. Now, I don't want to draw comparisons here, but I'm going to draw a comparison because if you happen to have a Powerball ticket, the U.S. lottery, tonight is for just shy of $1 billion. The lump sum payout is $500 million. Good luck. I have a ticket. Good luck. $500 million would be awesome.

0: Southern Ontario's favorites. Halfway through the week, halfway to the weekend. Could get some storms today, but that's all right. That's okay. We need the rain, I think. It's good for the grass. I'm in a great mood today, by the way. Last night, Diana was in some sort of a weird mood, and she decided she wanted to make banana bread. And I came out on the right side of that because I ate a lot of banana bread yesterday. So pretty full here, but feeling good. Nice little sugar rush. Great way to kick off the day. The school year is now started in America. For those who don't know, they get off at the end of May. Their summer break is mainly June and July. They go back in August. And this year, there's a couple of changes to the school year in America. Number one, they're doing something that I'm not exactly sure what our policy is here, but this seems to be pretty common sense. Schools around the country, they say, are banning energy drinks from school property. They say no drinks, opened or unopened, will be allowed on school property during the school day. Superintendents say the energy drinks are a safety concern because they disrupt behavior. Yeah, they do that in adults, too, so I don't think they need to feel bad about that. Also a safety concern because they can raise heart rates in kids. Again, that can do that in adults, too. Banning energy drinks from school property, period. I actually don't know what the policy is here in Canada on that one, specifically in Ontario. If anyone wants to let me know, that'd be great. If we haven't banned energy drinks, well, maybe that's something to consider. Meanwhile, for the post-secondary students, they're getting ready to go back next week. This coming weekend is moving weekend down there. And according to the Wall Street Journal, who's taken a keen interest in this story, the University of Michigan is officially lowering the bar again. They're dropping first semester grades for freshmen in university to improve their mental health and curb the mental health crisis that they say is found on college campuses. They say grades are now going to be replaced with transcripts that'll say pass or no credit. They say the move is designed to help students acclimate to college. Really? You know, I mean, if we have that conversation in elementary school, sure, we can do that. High school, at some point, we're going to have to put a grade on paper here. Now they're kicking the can even further down the road. If you're a freshman, no grades when you first go to university. It'll just be a transcript that says you passed or you didn't get the credit. Again, they want to protect students' mental health by not telling them what their grade is. I don't know. Are we lowering the bar too far, do you think? Have we reached a point here where it's just getting a little ridiculous? I'm reading the perspective in the article here, and they're not a big fan of it either. The Wall Street Journal points out there are some future employers who may want to know what someone's grades were, so it's not going to be helpful in that sense. And if you can't do the work, isn't that something you should work on as opposed to just not knowing that you didn't do well in the course? It's an interesting one, but if you know someone going to the University of Michigan, you'll just find out if they passed. You won't find out how well they actually did or didn't do.
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2: A little busy on the Burlington Skyway heading Corona bound this morning. If you're heading toward the junction, it looks like we still have some road work on the 401 westbound near the sixes. As you approach six south, expect some delays, and it opens up as you reach six north. 403 starting to fill up as well as you head down that mountain heading Corona bound toward the junction as well. Jumpstart helps kids across Canada access sport and play so more kids can get into the game. 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I'm Dan Dealey with Light 92 Morning Traffic.
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1: Good Wednesday morning, August 12th. It's 16 degrees right now in Brantford, 16 in Hamilton, 14 in Kitchener. Gas up 5 cents overnight to $1.70 a liter. I'm Stacey Englehart. A Port Rowan man who pleaded guilty to arson involving 11 fires in Norfolk County through 2024 was sentenced in Simcoe Monday. 44-year-old Chad Reimer given a year of house arrest, followed by a year of night curfew. The judge appeared to give leniency, saying he was the driver and he didn't start the fires. Similar charges of arson were laid against 31-year-old Matthew Smith. His case continues later this month. Ontario said wildfire crews are making progress, with dozens of fires extinguished over the past 2 weeks, and fewer are now burning out of control. They recorded the largest wildfire on record this year, reaching about 3,500 square kilometers. 14 communities were evacuated, 6 can now return home, 1,100 people are still displaced. Ontario's police watchdog said officers did not commit any criminal offense after an inmate escaped and ended up with 2 broken ribs. The SIU said the 46-year-old exited a prisoner van at a red light when he was being transported to a facility in London in May. The man was located and arrested after a foot chase, taken to hospital with 2 fractures. The estimated cost of Toronto's Ontario line has now surged to about $34 billion. That's more than triple the original estimate from 2019. The CEO said the budget remains under pressure because of supply chain disruptions and trade uncertainty, with the total still unavailable. The line was supposed to be done by 2027. Metrolinx now says it'll be complete in the 2030s. And Kids Help Phone said overnight texting demand has risen 24% nationally this year, including a 27% increase in Ontario. The organization said requests between 8 p.m. and 8 a.m. are now 3 times higher than during the day. Young people are reaching out about issues from anxiety, relationships, depression, and suicide. Many said they're seeking help for the first time. Light 92 Sports. Baseball yesterday, the Jays beat Boston 5-3. That 4-game home series continues at 7 tonight. And the WNBA tonight, the Toronto Tempo are in Dallas at 8. Light 92 weather. We've got mostly cloud cover today. A chance of showers, thunderstorms, windy, but feeling warm with a humidex of 34. Another chance of rain, thunderstorms tonight. It falls to 14. Then sunshine tomorrow. Humidex feeling 31. Right now, it's 16 in Brantford, 16 in Hamilton, 14 in Kitchener. I'm Stacey Englehart.
2: Thank you, Stace. Great job. 7:04 now. It is the 12th of August. It's partial eclipse day, and it's meteor shower night coming up tonight. That's kind of fun. If you're not sure how that works, I'll tell you about it coming up. Plus, number ones at 7:40. 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

0: At the start of the summer, Light 92 fired up the No Repeat-A-Tron 2000, built to never repeat a song. Instead, it spent summer glitching.
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She's right. It's true. It's Olivia Dean at 7-Eleven. This is Light 92. Hey, good morning. I'm Scott Fox. Really appreciate your time today. Tomorrow, something fun is happening. It's Major League Baseball's annual Field of Dreams baseball game. They play this in Dyersville, Iowa. This year's game is going to be between the Minnesota Twins and the Philadelphia Phillies. They just announced people going to the game tomorrow are going to be able to try a brand new beer from Budweiser that they say has been aged with Major League Baseball bats. Beechwood Reserved is a special lager. They say it will only be served during the game. Actual bats were used to brew it. By bats, I mean a baseball bat, not like the COVID thing that flew around. The beer is only available tomorrow. It's good marketing. I really want to try that now, but I also see how those Major League Baseball players handle their bats, and I'm really not sure that I want to drink something that was soaked in one of those, you know? Either way, something new coming tomorrow, but for a limited time.

0: It's amazing the little things that people pick up on listening to this show. Yes, I did have a great banana bread last night, and yes, I did thank Diana for making that. Hey, good morning. It's Light 92. That's John Waite. It is 20 after 7, and tonight's going to be a great night. I know there's a lot of people who are looking forward to this because, well, it's not very often you get to see dozens of shooting stars every hour, but tonight is the night. We are going through the dust field of the comet Swift-Tuttle, I believe it's called, and every year we have the Perseid meteor shower in August. But this year, because there is a partial solar eclipse that's happening today, the sky is going to be very, very dark tonight. That means optimal conditions. So really, all you have to do is get away from the city lights. If you can get out to the country as far away from city lights as possible, you're far, far, far more likely to see these shooting stars. You should also avoid looking at your phone, and you should focus on the sky. What are you going to do? Lay across the hood of the car. Let's say that. Maybe you'll bring a sleeping bag or a camping chair or something. When you start looking up at the sky, stay focused on the sky. Every time light comes back into your vision, your eyes need to reset. Now, if you actually stop and look at your phone, for example, it's going to take your eyes a while to reset because it's got to be a full reset. So try and avoid any distractions and enjoy the quiet. I'd make a coffee or something like that and take it out to the woods and go and explore tonight and check out those shooting stars. Again, you should see dozens of them every single hour. And make a wish, too. Hey, that's one of the things. We all grew up with that, right? You got to make a wish when you see a shooting star. What do you do when you see dozens of them? You might need to make a list. You might need a list of wishes just so that when these stars are flying by you, you can come up with something real quick on the fly. It's going to be a beautiful sight, though. If you're going out, have a great time. Now, today during the day, there is going to be that partial solar eclipse. It's a full eclipse, and the path of totality takes it over Greenland, parts of Russia, Iceland, and northern Spain. Here, it's going to be a partial eclipse. We should see that around 1:30, 1:40 in the afternoon if it's not too cloudy, because we're also expecting some storms today, and they could even start this morning. Cloudy thunderstorm risk today. It's going to be 26, feeling 33. Tonight, if you are going out to watch the meteor shower, it's going down to 16, so it's going to be a little chilly. Tomorrow, mainly sunny and 26, feeling 30. I think tomorrow is the best day of the week. Friday, it'll be a mix of sun and cloud and 24. Saturday's also going to be nice. Sunshine and a high 24. Coming up in about 15 minutes, I've got your number ones for today. And wow, this is going to be a great addition. I've got some fantastic audio for you that I've never played on the radio. That's coming up. Don't move.
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0: Been a bit of an up and down morning. Let's see if it's up or down. What's happening, Dan?
2: QBW eastbound approaching Dorval. A crash blocking two left lanes. It is solid heading into Oakville if you're coming out of Burlington or Hamilton for that matter, where off and on delays continue on the 403 eastbound as you pass the link to 6 North. Skyway Bridge off and on delays there, Toronto bound. 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I'm Dan Dealey with Light 92 Morning Traffic.
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Dave McRae on Light 92. Hey there, I'm Scott Fox. It is 20 outside, and in case you missed the news, yesterday a big announcement came down from Bumble. Bumble is an online dating app. I know not everybody's going to know that because, well, some people aren't using the online dating apps. But if you are, this one is almost a little scandalous. Bumble has always been famous because it had a specific policy where the women had to reach out first. Now, they've announced they're throwing the whole policy out the window. Yesterday, they announced anyone in a match can now send the first message, ending the woman messages first requirement that they've had as their defining feature for more than a decade. That's right, within a match, anybody can now make the first move. They're also going to give matches 72 hours to respond. That's up from the current 24 hours. They say that's in an effort to take some of the pressure out of coming up with a response in a short time frame. Is it a lot of pressure to respond? I'm not on any of these apps. I never have been. So I don't exactly know what the pressure would be there. But apparently some people felt it and they need 3 days to respond. So if you're on Bumble, ladies in particular, and you're thinking, when's going to be the right time to message that guy? Turns out now they can message you first. I'm wondering if people are okay with that. Doesn't that sort of make them right on par with all of the other dating apps? I hear Bumble is good. People seem to have a fair bit of success with that one in finding relationships, hookups, whatever it is you're looking for, I suppose. Anyway, it seems to be good, but this is a major change. They say they're going to be rolling out these changes over the next couple of weeks. So keep that in mind and don't be surprised if somebody slides into your DMs and you weren't expecting it. Number Ones is in 8 minutes.

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3: All right, good morning, friends. Time for Number Ones. Let's talk about the history of the 12th of August. I'm going to start off with the birthdays. First off, actor Casey Affleck is turning 51. He is Ben's little brother. He won an Oscar for Manchester by the Sea. He was also in Gone Baby Gone, Ocean's 11 movies, Good Will Hunting, and a lot more. Happy birthday to the great Casey Affleck. Tennis legend Pete Sampras is turning 55 today. Flash Gordon, Sam J. Jones, he's 72. Mark Knopfler from Dire Straits is celebrating his 77th birthday. Legendary actor George Hamilton is 87 and turning 63, a pretty famous rapper. Now, you mainly know him for Baby Got Back, but he also did this one.

Rapper Sir Mix-a-Lot is turning 63 years old. Happy birthday to him and to you if you're celebrating today. It was the 12th of August, 1851. Today, the sewing machine was invented. 175 years ago today by a man named Isaac Singer, he patented the sewing machine. Today in 1968, a couple of guys got together and started jamming in a studio, and they figured maybe we should make a band. Their names? Jimmy Page, Robert Plant, John Paul Jones, and John Bonham. You know them as these guys now. Led Zeppelin. It was today they got together for the first time and did a studio session in London's West End. It was today in 1970. This icon played her very last show.

0: Janis Joplin, that was audio from her final concert. It was today in 1970. And it was today in 1981, IBM introduced the personal computer. And Bill Gates' new operating system, MS-DOS version 1.0, came loaded on the computer today in 1981. If you're looking for a little movie inspiration tonight, there's a number of great ones that came out on the 12th of August based on the Stephen King novel. Cujo was out today in 1983. Today in 2005, The Aristocrats was out. Now, by the way, that has a real distinguished name, The Aristocrats. That is not a movie for everybody. It's a documentary about the world's dirtiest joke, and in it, they use 100 stand-up comedians to tell the joke. It was also today in 2005, Deuce Bigalow, European Gigolo was in theaters. Today in 2016, Florence Foster Jenkins. That was with Hugh Grant and Meryl Streep. And also today in 2016, a pretty raunchy animated comedy, Sausage Party, was out. There's one more. Tonight in 1988, a lot of people were at theaters to see this one.
1: Go on and bring the men in, and we'll have a little fresh coffee with the boys here.
2: Yoo-hoo! I'll make you famous.
0: Young Guns with Emilio Estevez, Kiefer Sutherland, Lou Diamond Phillips, and more was in theaters tonight in 1988. Now, let's get to the hits. Today, 1978, we got a new number one song.
3: You once, twice, three times a lady.
0: Oh, what a sound. The Commodores. Three Times a Lady went to number one on the 12th of August, 1978. It was 35 years ago today. This one is pretty iconic. 35 years ago today, this group released their self-titled fifth album, which everybody refers to as the Black Album.

Ooh, yikes, that one hurt a little bit, realizing that was 35 years ago today. The Black Album from Metallica was officially released.

That was just full of hits. Nothing Else Matters was on that one. Great album. It was today in 2000, 26 years ago. Another new number one. This one from R&B singer Sisqó.

Incomplete was number one on the charts 26 years ago today. A couple others. If you were listening to the radio on the 12th of August, 2013, the number one song belonged to this guy.

song, too. I don't understand a lot of it, but great song. Luis Fonsi, Daddy Yankee, and Justin Bieber's Despacito was number one today in 2017. And there's always one song I play in full. This is always a talked about thing around here at the office when I'm planning out the next day's show. It turns into a big debate. And today, this next one won. This is a song that this singer wrote for his then girlfriend, who later became his wife. Her name is Cynthia. He was filming a movie in South Africa, and she was denied a visa. So he was over there working while she was at home, and he decided he was going to write a song for her. And he thought, I don't even know if I'm going to release this. It's too personal. Well, the record executives talked him into releasing it, and it went on to become a huge number one hit. 1989. Prince had been number one on the charts with Bat Dance until Richard Marx released this one right here. Right Here Waiting was number one today in 1989. This is Light 92, Southern Ontario's favorites. Those are your number ones for today.

0: one of the most streamed love songs of the 20th century. Richard Marx, Right Here Waiting, went to number one today in 1989. Those are your number ones, and we do them every morning at 7:40.
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2: Crashes cleared on the QEW eastbound approaching Dorval. It was blocking the HOV in two left lanes. Needless to say, it's still a bit heavy as you approach Burloak. As the majors continue to fill up eastbound on the 403, as you pass 6 south out to 6 north, causing delays on the 6 north southbound, if that makes sense to you. Burlington Skyway off and on delays Toronto bound, and eastbound on the 401, some slowdowns as you pass Townline. Jumpstart helps kids across Canada access sport and play so more kids can get into the game. Learn more at jumpstart.canadiantire.ca. I'm Dan Dealey with Light 92 Morning Traffic.
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2: It's Wednesday, August 12th. Good morning. Happy hump day. 16 right now in Brantford, 16 in Hamilton, 15 in Kitchener. The dollar 71.77 cents U.S. Gas up 5 cents overnight to $1.70 a liter. I'm Stacey Englehart. A man and boy remain in critical condition.

0: At a Toronto trauma center after getting out of their cars on the 403. According to police, two vehicles collided on the highway near Mavis just before 5 yesterday. The drivers got out of their vehicle to exchange information when another car crashed into one of the vehicles. Police said the 43-year-old man and 12-year-old boy were from the United States. A third person was taken to hospital with non-life-threatening injuries. Well, the Ontario government said they know who's responsible for the black residue that blanketed Hamilton last month. The ministry has determined the emissions came from Burla Carbon. Over the July 4th weekend, residents across the Hamilton area reported a large buildup of soot that layered their homes, their cars, and anything left outside. Skywatchers being treated to a meteor shower and a partial solar eclipse, according to the Astrolab Astronomy Center. The Perseid meteor shower has been raining down since yesterday, but continues through Friday. Tonight is peak viewing from 11 through dawn. Now today, the debris stream will combine with a partial solar eclipse to create a rare celestial event that begins just before 1 this afternoon. Europe will experience a total solar eclipse. And if you ever wanted to find your future husband or wife, but you didn't want them to know what you look like, get ready for Love is Blind Canada. Netflix announced the hit reality series is coming to this side of the border.
1: Oh, no.
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0: Light 92 Sports. Baseball yesterday, the Blue Jays beat Boston 5-3. That four-game home series continues at 7 tonight. At the National Bank Open in Toronto yesterday, Belinda Bencic withdrew moments before her match due to a hip injury, while Elena Rybakina of Kazakhstan beat Naomi Osaka of Japan. On the men's side in Montreal, defending champion Ben Shelton and Brandon Nakashima, both of the United States, won their quarterfinal matches. The semifinals are today. And tonight in the WNBA, the Toronto Tempo are in Dallas at 8. Light 92 weather. We got a chance of showers or a thunderstorm this afternoon. Windy, but really warm. A Humidex feeling 34. Chance of rain and thunderstorms tonight. A low of 14. And sunshine tomorrow. Humidex feeling 31. Right now, it's 16 degrees in Brantford, 16 in Hamilton. It's 15 in Kitchener. I'm Stacey Englehart.
2: 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I am the No Repeatatron 2000. 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
3: All right, let's go. 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It's Escape. I'm playing it now, but when it repeats, text us the word repeat, and that repeat could happen at any time between now and 6 o'clock. 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

Southern Ontario's favorites. Her name is Kreisha Turner. That's Don't Call Me Baby. It's 8:11 and 20 degrees outside. Good morning, friends. I'm Scott Fox. The Jays won again yesterday. Ha! Look at that. That's two in a row and four out of their last five. They're playing again tonight. Dylan Cease is on the mound. That's great news. Now, going the other direction is the Toronto Tempo, who, for their inaugural season, had a wonderful start. But they've lost nine in a row, and tonight they are in Dallas taking on the Wings. The WNBA, it's something else. There's drama all over the place, and I love it. Marina Mabry is our star on the Tempo. She had 36 points the other night, and it barely made the news because they lost. Well, here's hoping they can turn it around and finish strong this year. Today is going to be storm-filled, but it won't be a complete washout. It's going to be isolated storms off and on throughout the day. That risk will be with us till about 5, 6 o'clock. High 26, feeling 33. Aha!

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0: Langley, that's Choosing Texas, a number one hit for months now. This is Light 92. Speaking of Ella Langley, she was just in Hamilton a couple of weeks ago. Super sweet girl. She and half of Hollywood, it seems, are currently down in the Caribbean. Now, when it comes to Ella Langley, she was vacationing in St. Thomas in the U.S. Virgin Islands just the other day. She went to a local bar, and there was a cover band there. She jumped in and did an impromptu version with a local band. It was called Iggy's Beach Bar. And while I would love to play you some audio from this, it's not very good. Someone recorded it on a phone. She did sing Three Little Birds, the Bob Marley song. Very, very cool for anybody who was at that resort. And there just happened to be a major international star there who jumped in and started singing with the house band. That's awesome. Now, while Ella Langley is in St. Thomas, which is a beautiful island, by the way, if you ever get a chance to go, I highly recommend it. I stopped there once on a cruise and it was amazing. The other star who's visiting the Caribbean right now is Rihanna. Last week, she went back to Barbados for crop over. That's the end of the harvesting season and everybody gets together and has a great big street party that winds all through Barbados. Rihanna went and she took her kids and she said it was surreal to bring her kids and be able to drive them down Rihanna Drive. That's pretty awesome. I'm sure that was a pretty special moment for her and the family. So if you're going down to the Caribbean anytime soon, like I said, it seems like there's a lot of stars enjoying themselves down there. You never know who you might run into.
1: Light traffic check.
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3: The QEW eastbound crash near Dorval is cleared, but it's a busy one out of Burlington as you pass Guelph Line. Now, prior to that, East 403 up and on delays approaching the link to the junction. Skyway Bridge starting to improve if you're heading Toronto bound. And minor delays on the 401 eastbound as you head toward and beyond Guelph Line. Jumpstart helps kids across Canada access sport and play so more kids can get into the game. Learn more at jumpstart.canadiantire.ca. I'm Dan Dealey with Light 92. Morning traffic.
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Boyhood crush. I think we're alone now. Light 92, it's 8:32 and 21. It feels 25 with the humidity. I know that there's some people who have heard that there's some big... I know there's some people who have heard that there's some pretty big events happening in the sky today. One of them happened earlier this morning. It was a planetary alignment and it was very cool. Jupiter, Mercury, Mars, Uranus, Saturn, and Neptune. That's behind us now. Too light. You're not going to see those for the rest of the day. However, there is a few other things happening today. So I want to give you the details. There's a solar eclipse, and the path of totality is going to take it across Greenland, Iceland, parts of Russia, and northern Spain. It is going to be partially visible in the GTA. They figure that'll happen around 1:40 this afternoon. So a little bit of an eclipse happening today. That'll be interesting to see. Don't look directly at the sun. That's a good reminder. When it comes to the meteor shower, I think a lot of people are excited about this. With this new moon, that means it's going to be a very dark sky tonight, and it's optimum conditions for being able to see the Perseid meteor shower. Now, we get this meteor shower every August, but this year is one of those years where you're going to see it better than most other years. Dozens and dozens and dozens of shooting stars every hour. Best way to see it is get yourself out of the city lights. If you can get out to the country, that's even better. You want to give your eyes time to focus on the sky. And anytime your eyes get contaminated with light, whether it be from headlights or your phone, you've got to give your eyes time to reset and then they can focus in on the sky. But relax, enjoy it. Maybe take a camping chair, lay across the hood of the car, take a look up at the sky tonight. It's going to be beautiful. And with all those shooting stars, I'm going to suggest that in the name of being organized, you might want to make a list of all of the different wishes you're going to make on a shooting star, because you will likely see a lot of them. Tonight after 11 p.m. is optimum time, although anytime it gets dark, you should be able to see a few shooting stars. Hey, kind of fun, something nice to do, and the best part is, it's free. Not many things these days are, so you might as well take the good ones when you can. It's 8:34. This is Gowan from Light 92, Southern Ontario's favorites.

Ray Jepsen from Light 92. It's 8:41. Good morning. I'm Scott Fox, and I want to talk about something. It's not the lightest of topics, but it's a serious one, and I think it's just a good opportunity to put this out there, and maybe we can make the roads a little bit safer. As you may have heard Stacy talking about in the news, there was a crazy incident yesterday. It was on the 403 in Mississauga. A man and his 12-year-old child were seriously hurt yesterday in a crash that happened a little before 5 o'clock. Here's what happened. They got involved in a crash. So they did what people do after a crash. They got off to the side of the road, got out of the car, and started exchanging information with the person that they crashed into. Then a third car, I don't know if they weren't paying attention or what happened, but they crashed into the original crash scene and seriously injured that man and his child. How could this have been avoided? I know that most people listening right now know this. And if you know this, that's great. You don't need to hear it again. But I just want to put this out there for anyone who doesn't know. When you are driving and you see some vehicle on the side of the road, whether it is cars that have steered off to the side because they were in a crash, whether it's a tow truck, maybe it's an emergency services vehicle or what have you, you got to get over at least one lane. You have to get over a lane and not pass directly beside them. And that's for safety, to avoid situations like just happened yesterday. It's amazing to me how many people I still see blowing by a car that's on the side of the road, including emergency vehicles. But there are still some people out there doing that. So I wanted to mention and just remind you, it is the law. You've got to slow down and move over if there's a vehicle on the side of the road. And we're hoping that that guy and his son turn out okay. Critical condition, they're saying now. And that's scary stuff. That is an avoidable situation. Again, slow down, move over, no matter what the vehicle is, if you see one on the side of the road. It's 8:43. Thanks for indulging me on that. I don't want to lecture the audience by any means, but clearly there's some people out there that need that reminder, or maybe there's people out there that didn't even know that that's the law, but you got to move over. It's 8:44. Here's my good friend Enrique Iglesias. Escape. Huh, interesting. What does that mean? I'll leave it with you. This is Light 92.

0: Oh no, the No Repeat-A-Tron 2000 is malfunctioning. 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
1: Okay, I think I've got some winners here. Congratulations to Richard. I don't know where Richard is listening from, but he's going to send me back his info for sure. Brenda, congratulations to you as well. And Kaylee, congratulations to you. I just sent you those text messages. You are now in to win $10,000 in 3 weeks. Our No Repeat Summer continues, and wow, this is a ton of fun. It's remarkable how often you guys catch us doing that. So thank you to everybody who sent in a text message. That's good for today. We will continue the $10,000 No Repeat Summer tomorrow. Those repeats could happen anytime before 6 o'clock. It's 8:51 and 21 outside. It feels 25 with the humidity. Also getting a lot of text messages here about a conversation we were having just a few minutes ago about that tragic crash yesterday on the 403. My advice was, if there's a vehicle on the side of the road, you got to slow down and move over. That created dozens more text messages from people who say they see it all the time. So I guess that was a worthwhile reminder. If that many people are noticing cars just blowing by other cars that are on the side of the road, maybe we did need that reminder. So I'm glad I was able to get that out there. And thanks to everybody who took the time to text in.
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3: All things considered, a lot better than usual out on the Hamilton Majors and anywhere between there and Mississauga. Off and on, delays continue on the QEW and the Skyway Bridge Toronto bound. That's inevitable. And the 401 is in really good shape. But the 410 southbound at Sandalwood, we do have a collision blocking two right lanes. Jumpstart helps kids across Canada access Fordham Place. More kids can get into the game. Learn more at jumpstart.canadiantire.ca. I'm Dan Dealey with Light 92 Morning Traffic.
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0: Light 92. Okay, I've got some more details here to share with you. We got three first-time qualifiers this morning to win the $10,000 on our no-repeat summer. Brenda, who's listening in Norwich right now, Richard in Stony Creek, and Kaylee in East Garafraxa. Wow, listening way out there. Thank you. Congratulations to you. You're now in to win $10,000 in the next couple of weeks. We're going to do that right before the Labor Day long weekend. Friends, that's going to do it for me. Great day today. I hope you enjoy yours. We've got Anna Almeida coming in after 10 o'clock. Perfect for your work day. The work day warm-up is standing by, and I'll be back here with you tomorrow from 5:30 till 9. Go Blue Jays. Enjoy the meteor shower tonight if you're going out to watch it, and I'll check in with you tomorrow morning, and we'll talk about everything that's pressing for a Thursday. Let's get to that work day warm-up now. I'll see you in about 20 hours.
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0: At the start of the summer, Light 92 fired up the No Repeat-A-Tron 2000, built to never repeat a song. Instead, it spent summer glitching.
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Your favorites growing up. Don't you forget about me. 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And everything in between. Another night, another dream, but always you. Southern Ontario's favorites. 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
2: Hey there, it's Dana with all of the concerts you need to add to your calendar. The Fray will be coming with Dashboard Confessional to RBC Amphitheatre in Toronto on August 26th. The iconic Bryan Adams and Support by Lights will be coming to Hamilton's TD Coliseum on August 28th. And if you prefer a different show for the 28th, Kool and the Gang, they're coming to OLG Stage at Fallsview Casino in Niagara. The Wiggles, one of my favorite kids bands, will be popping by Meridian Hall in Toronto on both August 29th and August 30th. Lily Allen will be singing at RBC Amphitheatre in Toronto on September 10th. That's a show you don't want to miss. And finally, Sarah Bareilles with her insane pipe. She's coming down to Massey Hall in Toronto for not one show, but two, September 15th and 16th. Finally, last but not least, Charlie XCX will hit up Scotiabank Arena in Toronto on September 21st. Stay tuned to Light 92 for more amazing concert announcements, plus the chance to win tickets to see Pentatonix.
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Dobson was stuttering on light. It's Ann Almeida. Happy hump day. It's a Wednesday, August the 12th. And today we're seeing a mix of sun and cloud. There are showers and a risk of a thunderstorm in the forecast. Of course, right? Every day it seems to be the three things happening. And yeah, Mother Nature, you're kind. You're just going to throw everything at us and see what sticks. Still going to be a hot one, of course. It is August after all. And you can expect things to be a little more muggy thanks to that humidity. Today is a very interesting day because there is a solar eclipse happening. And if you do head outside today to take a peek, make sure you have the proper sunglasses on to look up at the sky. Don't do it without any sunglasses on. Not good for the eyes. And I think we're supposed to get about 8% coverage. So that's interesting. And it's supposed to start happening about 10 to 1 and then it'll continue on for a little while. But yeah, very nice. I can't believe this is happening. And this next song is just perfect for today. It's Nikki French with Total Eclipse of the Heart. I'm late.

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1: Ed Sheeran, Shape of You on Light 92. It's Anna. Happy Wednesday. Today we're going to see a mix of sun and cloud. However, I think it will be more of a cloudier day than a mix of sun and cloud. There is a chance of showers this afternoon in the forecast and a risk of a thunderstorm. And we're going to see highs around 26, but with the humidity, it's going to feel more like 34. So it's still going to be a hot day. So if you can get out there and the sun is shining, enjoy it, of course. Also, hopefully you filled up yesterday. Gas did jump at midnight, about 5-6 cents, depending where you are. So the average in areas is around $1.69.9. In our neck of the woods, I would say it's more around $1.67.9. However, with that being said, there are gas stations that sell it cheaper. So if you're up for a good treasure hunt, that would be the mission for you today. Everybody.

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Naked eyes. There's always something there to remind me on light. It's Anna, and I want to remind you that the Wizarding World has arrived at Tim Hortons. That's right. 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

Katy Perry with Firework on Light. It's Anna, and today is shaping up to be a pretty incredible day for those who love to look up at the sky. That's right. So we've got the solar eclipse happening, plus there's the Perseid meteor shower, which peaks tonight and Thursday, and there could be up to 100 meteors an hour possible, of course, under ideal conditions, so fingers crossed. And thanks to the new moon, the skies will be nice and dark. And of course, for the best view, get away from city lights and look up after midnight. So that's so exciting to see a whole bunch of meteors just flying by, making all the wishes you can make on those shooting stars.

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sync on light. It's Anna. Happy hump day. Well, guess what? 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

Camara with Girls Like You on Light 92. It's Anna, and here's another reason why it's important to follow the rules of the road. A man and his 12-year-old child were seriously hurt yesterday on Highway 403 in Mississauga. So they had been stopped on the side of the road because they were dealing with an earlier crash when another vehicle slammed into the original scene. So this is just a reminder to slow down and always move over for stopped emergency vehicles and other motorists.

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Southern Ontario's favorites, Light 92.

Hey, good morning. Happy Wednesday. It's Anna. You're listening to Light and the Blue Jays. Well, they beat the Red Sox last night 5-3 and remain in the playoff chase. So that is good news. They're back in action tonight at 7:07. And in other baseball news, the 2026 MLB Field of Dreams game is tomorrow with the Phillies taking on the Twins. First pitch is at 7:30. The game will air live on the MLB Network and stream on MLB.tv and all the other platforms that the MLB is available to you on. Anyhow, players will be split into American and National League teams with an all-star group of managers and coaches. So that's pretty cool.

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Jordan, like magic on Light 92. It's Anna. It's almost time for lunchtime trivia. But before we get into that, big congratulations going out to Cristiano Ronaldo and Georgina Rodriguez. They are officially husband and wife after almost 10 years together. And according to their friend, Piers Morgan, the ceremony took place in Portugal yesterday, and it was a private, intimate celebration attended by just their five children.

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It's out, Virginia to Vegas on Light 92. It's Anna. Happy hump day. It's August the 12th, and we are playing Lunchtime Trivia, and it is that time of the day. I am your host, and the question for you is this one. What is something people have argued with a TV about? What have you argued with your TV about? Love to hear from you. Love to hear your guesses. You can call and text. The number is 519-759-4212. And if you are a new texter, I've said this and I will continue to say it, put your name in there so I know who I'm chatting with. And it's so great that you're texting. I appreciate the conversation and just the connection overall. Also, yeah, you can go to our Facebook page. It's Light Events Crew, and you can submit your answer there or go to our light92.ca website. And there's also a portion, okay, up on our website that is dedicated to Lunchtime Trivia, which is a lot of fun. So lots of different ways to get in touch. So again, the question for you today on your hump day: what is something people have argued with a TV about? If you think you know, call, text, Facebook, email me, all the different ways. I can't wait to hear from you and see who will earn bragging rights today. Good luck.

0: At the start of the summer, Late 92 fired up the No Repeat-a-tron 2000, built to never repeat a song. Instead, it spent summer glitching.
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0: So with the help from Chiefswood Park, we're pulling the plug at month's end. Don't miss out. Tune in between 8 a.m. and 6 p.m. If a song repeats, that's your shot at the $10,000 grand prize draw.
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0: 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Your well-earned break from the city. 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

Yes, where is my husband on Light 92? It's Anna. Thanks for having me on. I appreciate it. We are playing Lunchtime Trivia, and the question today is this one. What is something people have argued with a TV about? I love your answers. Keep them rolling. John says game shows. Lori says sports. Dwayne says what to watch. And now with so many options, gosh, it's really hard to choose. Bill says Leafs losing again. I'm a Leafs fan, so yes, I understand. Tony says the news. Jan Sigwin says sports calls. It's true here. It's very sure is in our house. Got it, Jan. So yes, sports is very important. And Dennis, he says sports decisions as well. Jackie says while watching a horror movie, the killer is standing right beside them, unbeknownst to them, shouting, "That's the killer!" I get that one. Shanna says, argued with the TV about a bad call by the referee in sports games. Me, it's hockey. True blue Leafs fans. I get it. My gosh, Shanna. All right. AJ from Cambridge says, too many commercials or when the weather on TV is calling for rain, like today, right? And Bruce and Sandy Handy says, who's controlling the remote? Ooh, that's always a big one in a household. All right. Those are not it. They're great, though. Keep them coming. I love hearing from you. The question again is this one. What is something people have argued with a TV about? If you think you know, call me, text me, 519-759-4212. That's the number to reach me. You can go to our Facebook page, Light Events Crew, and you can submit your answer there. You can also see what other people are answering as well. And you can go to light92.ca, and you can submit it there as well. Good luck!

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0: love song on Light 92. It's Anna. It's 12:27 and it's pretty cloudy out there. Already 27, feeling like 32 degrees. We're playing lunchtime trivia and the question today is this one. What is something people have argued with a TV about? What do you think that could be? Well, some of the answers that have come through is from Seema, just telling it that it's not true, whether it's news or weather. Michael Mandula said, what a show to watch. Oh my gosh, yes. Angela Lee says, what something was said on TV when the facts were completely wrong, whether it's news or someone saying a fact or stats. Elise Byrne says, a referee's call. This is so popular. And Mary Ann Costello-Williams, she says, I've argued with the TV for not responding properly to the remote control. Oh my gosh. Do you remember we used to be the remote control and have to go to the TV and switch channels? Oh, times have changed. Those are so good, but not it, okay? So what is something people have argued with the TV about? You can call me, text me, 519-759-4212. You can, of course, answer up on our Facebook page, Light Events Crew, or go to light92.ca. Hi, Light, what's your guess?
1: My guess is the volume on the TV or the different volumes from the different channels.
0: That one is so annoying. I'm always like, whoa, what kind of party is this?
1: Exactly.
0: No, not it, but I like that you're thinking outside the box.
1: Okay, thanks,
0: Anna. Bye. Hi, Light, what's your guess?
2: That we need a bigger TV.
0: Who's going to win that argument? I think people would be like, okay, let's just do it.
2: Yeah. No, not me. Our TV's big enough.
0: Oh, well, that was a good one. Thank you so much. Keep trying, though, okay?
2: Okay, will do. Thank you. Bye. Have a good day.
0: Hi, Light, what's your guess?
3: What's the question, please?
0: What is something people have argued with a TV about?
3: Cartoons.
0: Why? I'm curious.
3: Well, if you have children, Saturday mornings in particular, back when I was a kid, like Bugs Bunny, a few others, I can't remember why. But
0: those were the good old days, weren't they?
3: Yes.
0: All right, that's not it, but you made me reminisce, and I appreciate that so much, so thank you.
3: Thank you, Anna.
0: Have a great day.
3: You too.

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Your favorite new favorites. And everything in between. 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Light 92.

0: Cheers to you, Pink. That's Raise Your Glass on Light 92. It's Anna. We're playing Lunchtime Trivia, and there's different ways to get in touch. You can call, text 519-759-4212. You can Facebook me, and you could go to our Facebook page. I just said that. Our website, light92.ca. On there, you can submit your answer, and it comes to me in email form. So the question today is this one. What is something people have argued with a TV about? These are great. Keep them coming, okay? John and Jennifer French, they say reruns or the same commercials over and over. Sherry and Olivia Ray, they say Donald Trump updates. Amen. Over that guy. Diane, would the answer be the medicine commercials? Asher says nothing good to watch. Diane from Niagara Falls says that it isn't what they do in the business that they're trying to portray. Cameron Buchanan says that the TV should not be on while eating at the table. Gail D says video stuck in loading or keeps going into loading when you're watching something. Oh, it's so frustrating. Cindy, Campbell, and Don, they say plot twists of a TV show or movie. Lenny, he says not recording the movie or cutting the movie off before it ends. And Anne-Marie Sheehan says going to commercial in the best moment of the show. Oh, I hate that. That used to happen a lot, too, if you remember, if you watch Days of Our Lives or something like that. That's always what I found back in the day. Anyhow, there's so much more still coming in. Bruce and Sandy Handy, they say excessive reruns or discontinuing a good series. We have Monique, they say too many commercials during a show. And Matthew says, how about people arguing with the TV about why there is buffering or the streaming service is going out? I understand, okay? That is so frustrating. Oma G says shouting at the TV during a horror movie, don't look, don't go in there. I understand. And then Tom is continuously switching between channels. Ooh, that can be really frustrating for some. Another one, and this one's so popular, yelling at the TV because of a sports game in particular, a referee or the call the ump made. Yeah, okay, so those are just some of them. Oh, and Lorraine says political opinions. Those can be really touchy too. Not it, but if you think you know, give me a call. Again, the question is this. What is something people have argued with a TV about? Hi, Light, what's your guess?
1: I would think it would be all the medicine commercials they keep putting on.
0: Right?
1: Jamming down our throats.
0: So many, and it's like, and all the side effects. It's like headache, death.
1: Yeah.
0: One extreme to the next, right? You may feel nauseated,
1: right?
0: Or deaf.
1: Broke, cancer. Oh, my God.
0: I'm with you. It's not it, but it should be, okay? Because I feel the same way.
1: Okay.
0: Thank you.
1: Have a great day.
0: You too. Bye.
1: Bye-bye.

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0: light. What's your guess?
1: Hi. I got two answers. One is commercials, and the other one is a game show answer. Sometimes people are so stupid, like on Family Feud.
0: Oh, my gosh. You got it right. Yes, that's what people argue with for sure is a game show answer. And you touched my heart with Family Feud because to me, that's my Jeopardy. So, yeah, I'm with you. You got it, girl.
1: Right on.
0: Yes. All right. Well, Janice, you get bragging rights. Tell everybody where you're from.
1: Ancaster.
0: Woohoo! Well, congratulations. Thanks for playing again.
1: Thank you, Anna.
0: Bye.
1: Bye.
0: Well, Janice wasn't alone. Big congrats going out to Libby, Denise Waldron, Renee P., Adam Thompson, and Sheila. They all got today's answer correct. We'll do it again, same place, same time tomorrow.

Bonnie, the Sweet Escape on Light. It's Anna and the University of Michigan. They are changing the way it grades first-year students. How? Well, freshmen will no longer receive traditional letter grades during their first semester. Instead, their transcripts will show pass or no credit. So the university says the change is designed to help students adjust to college and reduce academic pressure. Now I ask, where was this when I was in

0: At the start of the summer, Late 92 fired up the No Repeat-a-tron 2000, built to never repeat a song. Instead, it spent summer glitching.
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I don't think I'll ever get over them. The Backstreet Boys, I Want It That Way. And you know what? They are giving fans even more reasons to head to Las Vegas. So in case you haven't heard, they've added 3 New Year shows to their Sphere residency starting December 31st. And pre-sale tickets are available August 18th. And general sales, they're going to start on August 21st. The band says that they've got some special surprises planned for their New Year's Eve show. So pretty cool.

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Cartel and Rev with Dancing in a Dream. It's Anna. And wouldn't it be a dream come true if you won millions of dollars? Well, you'll just have to buy a ticket tonight for the Lotto 649. The gold ball jackpot is at $10 million, or there is a $1 million prize up for grabs as well. And I'd like to help your odds. I do have a $100 Lotto 649 voucher up for grabs. And once you hear that OLG sound effect, be caller 9 by calling 519-759-4212.

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Jennifer Lopez with If You Had My Love on Light. It's Anna. Happy Wednesday to you. If you like reality TV like I do, then chances are you've probably watched America's Sweethearts, Dallas Cowboys Cheerleaders on Netflix. They're athletes, I tell you. Those kicks that they do, impressive. Anyhow, if you have watched the show, then you'll likely know the name Reese Weaver. She is now a former Dallas Cowboys cheerleader, and she is trading in the football field for Broadway. So it's actually been revealed that she is going to play Roxy Hart in Chicago, and that will start September 7th through October 18th, and she's taking over the role after Winnie Leavitt. She has left, and if that name sounds familiar, it's because she's from another reality TV show, The Secret Lives of Mormon Wives. So, yeah, these girls are doing big things. I know.

0: 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Paul got used to his squeaky sneakers.
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listening to Light 92 with Anna. Thanks for having me on. Maybe you've added a new furry friend to your family and you're still trying to decide on a name, which I know it can be a little tricky. Well, how about the name Bella? That name is back on top as the most popular dog name in the U.S. according to a new 2026 report. The name is also followed by Luna and Max, which came in second and third. And the name Coco, that name actually cracked the top five for the first time since 2023.

Deborah Cox, beautiful you are on Light. It's Anna. And get this. A Florida man was arrested recently after allegedly driving 80 kilometers per hour over the speed limit because he was rushing to confront his cheating girlfriend. Whether it was true or not, it did not matter. The deputy told him he was being arrested for excessive speeding. And he did his job right. Had I been the one to show up on scene, and this is why I can never be a police officer, this and, of course, many other reasons, I would have been like, all right, buddy, get in the car. I'm going to get behind you. I'm going to put the lights on and we're going to go get that girl.

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Ontario's very own Justin Bieber with Daisies on Light. Hey, it's Anna. I did mention this yesterday, but just in case you haven't heard the news, Netflix has announced that Love is Blind is headed here to Canada. That is right. The hit reality show that many of us love is coming to our neck of the woods. So we will see singles from here, all right, go on dates and fall in love without ever seeing each other and actually get engaged before ever meeting face to face. That is the premise of the show. If you've never watched it, yes. So people go in and they sit in separate rooms and they talk through a wall, and that is how they fall in love. And for some couples, it's actually worked. Since the show premiered in 2020 on Netflix, many have actually gone on to get married, and some are still together after all these years. Anyways, no word yet on who the Canadian host will be, but applications to be on the show is now open.

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0: Hi, did I make caller 9?
1: Yeah.
0: Are you kidding?
1: No, you're caller number 9. What's your name?
0: Oh, my God, Scott.
1: Hey, Scott. Yeah, caller number 9 today. You just picked up a $100 Lotto 649 voucher, and the gold ball jackpot is at $10 million tonight.
0: Oh, my.
1: So let's say you won the millions, you have all this money in the bank. How would you spend it?
0: I'd plan for a really good old-fashioned family Christmas.
1: And you say a brisket?
0: Oh, yeah.
1: Those are so good.
0: I know, they're excellent. And people walk by them.
1: Oh, my gosh. Well, hey, now you're one step closer to making it happen, my friend.
0: Awesome. Thank you so much.
1: You're welcome.

your favorite getting together songs. One way or another, I'm gonna find ya. Your favorite things are good songs. Your favorite it's over songs. Southern Ontario's favorites, Light 92.

Stripes and Stronger on Light at Santa. So get this. Irish customs officers, they've seized nearly 29 kilograms of suspected cannabis and 6 kilograms of suspected crystal meth from a woman arriving from Canada. So the drugs were hidden in a vacuum-sealed package inside her luggage, and it was a sniffer dog named Charlie who alerted officers. So the woman, who is in her 50s, was arrested, and the drugs are now being sent for testing. The investigation, of course, is ongoing, but incredible that she made it that far. My gosh, you go, Charlie. You deserve an extra treat for your hard work.

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0: Lady Marmalade throwing it back to the early 2000s with that hit. Hey, it's Anna. You're listening to Light 92. If you haven't had a chance to get out to Tim Hortons and you're a fan of Harry Potter, you'll want to make a stop out there today because the Wizarding World has arrived at Timmy's. What am I talking about? Well, starting today, participating locations are offering Harry Potter themed donuts, and it's inspired by the four Hogwarts homes, and there will be golden snitch caramel timbits for you to enjoy, and of course other magical treats as well.
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It's your midweek Wednesday drive home on Light. Richard Hoskinson in again for the afternoon. I was out sick the last couple of days. Sorry to miss you. Big thanks to JD for helping out while I was away. Dave is off this week, so I'm keeping you company all the way until 7 this evening and for the next couple of days. Might be a little stormy this afternoon or evening, but things do look to improve by the end of the week and hopefully stay that way into the weekend. Get a proper look at the forecast for you in a bit.

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1: How dare I?
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Richard Huskisson on Light. Did you catch the partial solar eclipse that happened earlier today? It was a total solar eclipse for some locations. I didn't get to see any of it because I was stuck inside catching up on everything I didn't do while I was out of the office. Good news, if that's you too, there's still a display happening in the sky this evening. The Perseids are underway. Should be an even better display with the new moon. If you can get away from the streetlights, you could have a great show. And the forecast even saying we might get some clearish sky. Tonight.

0: 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Traffic check.
1: Very slow on the eastbound 401 heading towards 6 North and all the way in towards the Guelph line. Westbound 401 already heavy delays in through Milton from James Hill Parkway to past Highway 25, but not too bad. Traveling towards the 6s and all the way out towards Woodstock. 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I'm Jennifer Young. That's a look at Light 92 area traffic.
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6: 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Happening at 2789 Mississauga Road in Hagersville, gates for the event open at 11 a.m. with the grand entry happening at 1 p.m. Join them as they will be celebrating their culture with drumming, dancing, arts and crafts, a native plant garden, and tons of exhibits to check out. Coming up on Labor Day weekend is the return of the Paris Fair, now in its 168th year. The Paris Fairgrounds will be full of livestock exhibits, a demo derby, tons of midway rides, and live entertainment, including a performance from Chris Lane on September 5th and Brett Kissel and Lindsay L on September 6th. 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
1: Light 92, Richard Huskisson sitting for Dave Krillman, but we're still wishing you a happy birthday with the Birthday Club. 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

Richard Huskisson on Light. Oil markets holding relatively steady today through this afternoon. This might not mean much more of a change happening this week. Price at the pumps took a jump this morning, up about 6 or 7 cents, and even more for diesel. Unfortunately, experts are saying we could see another 3 or more cents for diesel as we start tomorrow, which means even with the increase today, if you're driving a diesel, your best chance to fill up on the cheaper side is today, unfortunately. No change expected for gas tomorrow. As always, remember to fill up after 6.

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1: Busy volume on the westbound QEW from Bronte all the way through towards Brant, and it's filling in both directions on the QEW up and over the Burlington Skyway Bridge. Westbound 403 into Hamilton. Typical slowdown still beyond Highway 6 heading towards Main Street. Bunched up through the link, but in great shape towards Brantford. 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I'm Jennifer Young. That's a look at Light 92 area traffic.
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Light 92 forecast tonight. Looking partly cloudy. There's a chance of some showers. Risk of a thunderstorm this evening. We should see some fog patches overnight. Otherwise, kind of clearing skies. Low of 16. Tomorrow, sunny clouds. High of 27. Friday, mainly sunny. High 26. Currently 24 in Brantford, 23 in Kitchener, and 25 in Hamilton.

Your Wednesday drive home on Light. The wildfires in BC continue to upend people's lives and livelihoods, and the situation remains risky and difficult. The government has announced they cannot safely let people home until the fires are under control, so thousands of evacuees are set to spend another night away from home as crews continue to fight for major out-of-control wildfires in BC. More than 20,000 people are under evacuation orders as of Tuesday evening in that province, nearly 10,000 more on alert, ready to leave at a moment's notice. There's still over 100 wildfires in Ontario. 11 are out of control, and 1,150 people are still evacuated in that province.

0: At the start of the summer, Late 92 fired up the No Repeat-a-tron 2000, built to never repeat a song. Instead, it spent summer glitching.
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0: So with the help from Chiefswood Park, we're pulling the plug at month's end. Don't miss out. Tune in between 8 a.m. and 6 p.m. If a song repeats, that's your shot at the $10,000 grand prize draw.
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Richard Huskisson on Light, Environment, and Climate Change Canada has updated its warning system for tornadoes and severe thunderstorms to allow for more precise warnings about severe weather. This new system is called the Freeform Polygon System, if you want to look it up. It means alerts only for severe thunderstorms and tornado warnings will now target smaller, more specific paths instead of generic zones. It means you won't get a severe storm or a tornado warning for a storm that's not going to pass anywhere near you. But also, if you do get an alert in the future, you should pay a lot more attention to it.

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2: Emergency crew is dealing with a stalled vehicle on the westbound QEW right at Appleby Line. Looks like the two right lanes are blocked, and then some volume delays, mainly on the 403 heading into Hamilton towards Main Street, both ways right around the link. Still in excellent shape, though, all the way out towards Brantford and heading through towards the 401. Eastbound 401 has been a lot slower than usual, approaching 6 North right in towards Kelso. Just volume. 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Learn more at jumpstart.canadiantire.com. I'm Jennifer Young. That's a look at Light 92 area traffic.
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Light 92, slow for the drive home without too many specific issues. Update on the traffic on the way. Yellow watch for severe thunderstorms in effect. Forecast tonight, partly cloudy. Chance showers, risk of thunderstorms this evening. Fog patches overnight, low of 16. Tomorrow, sunny clouds, high 27. Friday, mainly sunny, high 26. Currently, 24 in Brantford, 24 in Kitchener, and 24. Yellow watch for severe thunderstorms in effect. Forecast tonight, partly cloudy. Chance showers, risk of thunderstorms this evening. Fog patches overnight, low of 16. Tomorrow, sunny clouds, high 27. Friday, mainly sunny, high 26. Currently, 24 in Brantford, 24 in Kitchener, and 24 in Hamilton.

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Your favorite 90s. Nothing's fine, I'm torn. Your favorite newer songs. I've got them. Ooh, ooh, ooh, ooh, ooh. Southern Ontario's favorites. Light 92.

Richard Husk is in online. Now, this is either a fun announcement or a warning, and depends entirely on your opinion of Miss Rachel. The beloved children's entertainer and educator is very strongly evoking comparisons to Mr. Rogers. Releasing her debut album, she worked with her husband, who most know as Mr. Aaron, on putting together 23 reimagined versions of her songs that the kids know and love. The first single, one I can sing off the top of my head, is already out. It's the song about the colors of the rainbow called I Love a Rainbow. The album is called I'm So Happy and will be released in full September 25th. I fully expect we'll see her topping the charts before too long.

0: 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Traffic check.
1: Traffic is still quite slow on the eastbound 401 approaching 6 North to Kelso, and then westbound 401 into Milton through Highway 25 towards the Guelph Line. Volume delays. Highway 5, 6 Clappison's not too bad. West 403 looking at delays coming off the QEW all the way in towards Hamilton towards Main Street, and then busy eastbound 403 from Wilson towards the Link. Jumpstart helps kids across Canada access sport and play so more kids can get into the game. Learn more at jumpstart.canadiantire.ca. I'm Jennifer Young. That's a look at Light 92 area traffic.
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We have the Quitting Time quiz on the way for you in just a bit. 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

0: Sheeran at the Rogers Center in Toronto, August 21st. 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
1: 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I think I want to marry you. Your favorite It's Over songs. Southern Ontario's favorites, Light 92. 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

0: 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Who's this?
1: This is Katrina Ann.
0: Katrina Ann, you are in for the Quitting Time Quiz. You want to win a pair of tickets to see Ed Sheeran at the Rogers Center in August 21st? Yeah, okay. You got 5 questions to go. 5 seconds to get each one correct. You answer question number 5, you win the tickets. Ready to play?
1: Sounds great.
0: All right, let's see if we can do it. Question number 1. A lunar eclipse when the Earth... I'm going to start that again. A lunar eclipse occurs when the Earth is between the moon and what else?
1: The sun.
0: There you go. Okay, question number 2. What do Jack and Jill go up the hill to fetch?
1: A pail of water.
0: You got it. It is a pail of water. All right, we are on to question number 3, which would bring us halfway to question 5 and that prize. Let's see if we can do it. Question 3. In what Canadian city would you find the Skyline Tower?
1: Niagara Falls.
0: Oh, I thought I might have you on that one, but you got it. It is Niagara Falls. Well done. Just 2 more to go. How are you feeling?
1: Really good.
0: Okay, let's keep going then. Question number 4. An older English term for a period of time is a fortnight. How long is a fortnight?
1: I'm going to say 7 years.
0: Oh, no. I'm sorry. It's not 7 years. Thanks for playing, though.
1: No worries. Thank you.
0: You can try again tomorrow. Great guesses. Good job, but not quite all the way through. Couple questions to go, and we can give away those tickets to see Ed Sheeran at the Rogers Center in Toronto August 21st. If you want to play, get on the line right now. 519-759-4212. We'll play the Quitting Time Quiz.
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0: Hello, Light 92. Who's this?
1: Good afternoon. It's Constantine. How are you?
0: Good, Constantine. You ready to try for those tickets to see Ed Sheeran on the 21st?
1: Am I the first?
0: No, you are. We are on question number 4 already.
1: Okay. Let's go.
0: Sure. All right, Constantine. An older English term for a period of time is a fortnight. How long is a fortnight?
1: How long is a fortnight? Fortnight is 14 days, isn't it?
0: 14 days. You got it. 2 weeks or 14 days. I would have accepted either one, Constantine. So that puts us on to question number 5. You win this. You win that prize. You ready?
1: Oh, my God. I'm ready.
0: Let's give it a shot, Constantine. Question 5. What is the most common bird in the world?
1: What is the most common bird in the world? Oh, my God. I would say...
0: No, Constantine. I'm sorry, we are out of time. Thanks for trying. You can try again tomorrow. We're still looking for an answer to question number 5. You want to play? 519-759-4212 is the number. And we got those tickets to Ed Sheeran up for grabs on the Quitting Time Quiz.
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0: 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Who's this?
1: Angie,
0: one question to go. Think you can do it?
1: I absolutely can.
0: What is the most common bird in the world?
1: It's a chicken.
0: Angie, you got the answer to the Quit and Time quiz. You win the prize.
1: That's amazing.
0: All right, Angie. There you go. Thanks so much for playing the Quitting Time quiz. We'll have five more questions and more tickets up for grabs for you tomorrow. My voice is running on empty here, so I'm going to try to keep this brief. We will play again the Quitting Time quiz. 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

your Wednesday drive home on light, did you know what the most common bird in the world was? The answer is the domestic chicken. The reason, of course, is because of farming. It is estimated that at any given time, there are between 26 and 35 billion chickens in the world. That's billion with a B, which means chicken outnumber humans between 3 and 4 to 1. Kind of obvious when you know it, but it may have tripped you up.

0: 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Traffic check.
1: Very heavy on the eastbound 401, still from 6 south all the way through towards Kelso. It's strictly volume westbound on the 401. Delays in through Milton from Jamestown Parkway to past Highway 25. Then it opens up towards the 6s and all the way out towards Woodstock. 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I'm Jennifer Young. That's a look at Light 92 area traffic.
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1: 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Thanks again for playing the Quitting Time Quiz. Look forward to playing again tomorrow at 5. Yellow watch for severe thunderstorms in effect. Your Light 92 forecast tonight, partly cloudy with a chance of showers, risk of a thunderstorm and a low of 16. Tomorrow it's mainly sunny, high of 26. Friday also looks mainly sunny with a high of 26. It's currently 25 in Brantford, 25 in Kitchener, and 25 in Hamilton.

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Richard Husk is in on light. Spotify rolling out a new AI persona badge for AI artists and music. Beginning mid-September, profiles using photorealistic AI-generated identities will be flagged, though artists can voluntarily disclose starting on August 11th. This will mean they won't be recommended to people unless they are already being followed by them. They'll get badges stating they are AI on profiles, search results, and playlist rows. And I just wish these companies, like music, social media, video, all of them, would just let us turn off AI entirely, so we're not shown it at all. Although that would cause problems with people who are currently being flagged AI even when they're not, so yeah, I guess it's a bit tricky, even though for Spotify, anyone can improperly flagged can appeal.

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1: Eastbound on the 401, delays from Highway 6 south towards the Guelph line. Westbound 401, slowdowns from James Snow Parkway all the way out towards 6 south. Busy on the westbound 403, coming off the QEW towards Main Street. A little bit slow through the link, but in great shape all the way out towards Brantford. Not aware of any recent in-town problems through Brantford. 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I'm Jennifer Young. That's a look at Light 92 area traffic.
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0: back with just friends.
1: The Wednesday drive home on Light. The Los Angeles Lakers are being sold for the second time in a year. Last year, billionaire Mark Walter purchased a majority stake in the NBA team

in a deal that valued the club at $10 billion, a record for the NBA at the time. Seems like he's net himself a solid profit, though. This new deal will see the team sold for $12.5 billion to former Disney CEO Bob Iger and Josh Kushner, venture capitalist and youngest of the third generation of wealthy Kushner family. That is assuming the sale gets approved by the NBA, but that could take weeks.

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Richard Husk is in on light. Oil markets holding relatively steady today through this afternoon. Don't expect much change before the weekend. Price of the pumps took a jump this morning, especially for diesel. Unfortunately, experts are saying we could see another 3 cents or so for diesel tomorrow, which means even with the increase today, if you drive a diesel, your best chance to fill up on the cheaper side is today. No change expected for gas tomorrow. Fill up anytime. It's after 6:00.

0: 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Traffic check.
1: Westbound on the 401 in the express lanes through Trafalgar, there is a stalled vehicle in the right lane and then delays James Snow Parkway all the way out towards Highway 6 South. Eastbound lanes of the 401 busy still beyond Highway 6 North towards the Guelph line. No recent trouble spots on the 403 in Brantford or on city streets. 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I'm Jennifer Young. That's a look at Light 92 area traffic.
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7: Hey there, it's Dana with all of the concerts you need to add to your calendar. The Fray will be coming with Dashboard Confessional to RBC Amphitheatre in Toronto on August 26th. The iconic Bryan Adams and Support by Lights will be coming to Hamilton's TD Coliseum on August 28th. And if you prefer a different show for the 28th, Cool and the Gang, they're coming to OLG Stage at Fallsview Casino in Niagara. The Wiggles, one of my favorite kids bands, will be popping by Meridian Hall in Toronto on both August 29th and August 30th. Lily Allen will be singing at RBC Amphitheatre in Toronto on September 10th. That's a show you don't want to miss. And finally, Sarah Bareilles with her insane pipes. She's coming down to Massey Hall in Toronto for not one show, but two, September 15th and 16th. Finally, last but not least, Charlie XCX will hit up Scotiabank Arena in Toronto on September 21st. Stay tuned to Light 92 for more amazing concert announcements, plus the chance to win tickets to see Pentatonix.
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Late 92. There's a yellow watch for severe thunderstorms in effect. Forecast for tonight is partly cloudy. Chance of showers, risk of thunderstorms, low of 16. Tomorrow looks mainly sunny with a high of 26. Friday also mainly sunny, high of 26. Hoping that holds out through the weekend.

You were listening to Light, and I didn't get to talk about this since the weekend numbers came back, but Spider-Man Brand New Day added $145 million domestic in its second weekend in the box office, marking the third largest second weekend outing in box office history. Only Star Wars The Force Awakens and Avengers Endgame posted bigger second weekend figures, and only by a few million dollars. $145 million is more than most movies in this year got in their first weekend. Even one of the only two other films to cross $1 billion in 2026 took in more in its first weekend. Toy Story 5 opened with $159 million. That's not much difference. Spider-Man is just crushing it at the box office, and I still haven't seen it.

0: 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Traffic check.
1: Westbound on the 401, troubles in the express at Trafalgar all cleared. It is rapidly starting to clear and then in towards Milton. Just looking at delays beyond the Guelph line and heading towards Highway 6 South. Eastbound 401, delays heading towards Kelso as well. Westbound on the QEW, busy from 4 Drive off and on all the way out towards Appleby line and towards Brant. Westbound 403, slowdowns mainly through Waterdown Road and approaching Main Street. Jumpstart helps kids across Canada access sport and plays and more kids can get into the game. Learn more at jumpstart.canadiantire.ca. I'm Jennifer Young. That's a look at Light 92 area traffic.
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Richard Husk is an On Light. That's going to be it for me for now. Thanks for hanging out through the drive home. I'll be back in again with the 80s at 8 in a little over an hour. Hope you have a fantastic rest of your evening, and I will talk to you again tomorrow at 3.

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